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4: So here they wear just some traditional clothing and take photos probably. Should I do that, guys? I don't know if my son is going to be patient enough for that. I need to choose the clothes. Let's go. Ariane, which dress would you like mommy to wear?
5: Do you like mommy's dress, Ariane?
4: I'm a butterfly, yeah. Now we're going to do the makeup. Let's see if I'm going to change too much or not.And mommy gonna do like this too with flowers. And you're gonna sit on the chair and watch, okay? We came here just to watch the blossom and take some nice photos. But we ended up doing the traditional Chinese makeup for me. Let's see how I'm gonna look with the black hair. If it's gonna be good for me or not. That's so cool.Very beautiful, thank you. 谢谢. What do you think about my makeup and about my hair? Thank you very much. 谢谢.
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7: I've always wanted to do this. I know it's corny, but I just have to. 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
7: 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We're at the next photo spot.
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